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2: I want you to play this again. Have you read about it?

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The male ego sometimes gets inflated, sometimes deserves to be burst, that kind of thing. Morley Steinberg, love you. Okay, this is Saturday night. We do Sunday mornings too, but I think we might take a little break from the Achtung Baby, if that's okay. Baby can be a bit cranky. It's not exactly side one or side two, but we can play with space and time because we are on a turntable designed by Brian Eno.

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0: Yes. 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Thank you so much.
1: Kai Shaw.
0: Thank you, Interpol, for gracing our stage, for joining us on the space station, and giving us such great liftoff. This tour began its life over a year ago in Spain. Was born here, just a little baby, and we built this madness in Barcelona over 2 weeks. We've taken it all over the world and we bring it back home tonight. The baby has grown into a badass teenager. We hope you like it. Now we know that we're not just in Spain. We know we're in the mystical San Sebastian, Donosti. And we know the times have been difficult around here, so we very, very much appreciate you coming out to see us. Muchas, muchas gracias. We have a lot in common, the Spanish and the Irish. We're both broke, but we're more creative, we're more cultural, we're more soulful, and we're cleverer than all the money men in the world. Okay, we did not even get into the World Cup this time, but you won the World Cup. No one can stop you.

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We are a rock and roll band. 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And let me introduce you to the greatest rock and roll band on the north side of Dublin. On the drums, the man who puts the glam into punk and puts the punk into glam rock. He is rock. He is rock steady. His name is Larry Mullen Jr. Now, on the bass, our former Wild Boy. Now, when his bandmates want to get into trouble, he will find us some. But he will also get us out of trouble if we go that little too far. He is an extraordinarily wise man. He was the first manager of the band, probably the last. Adam Clayton on the bass!

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Thank you again tonight. This is for a gentleman I know.

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Can we have some glasses? I think this is a celebration.

0: 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Give him his.
1: Thank you. What a week this has been for you two. I know it wasn't our ambition exactly to have a record at number one in Billboard charts. But it sure feels good. I just feel like over the last year or so, a lot of things have come together for us. And one thing, you know, this is the way we found our ways, making a rock and roll music and being in a rock and roll band. You've got to find

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Radio Terror. Turn on your radio. 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

somebody who means a lot to me, to the band, here tonight. I guess he means a lot to you. His name is Roberto Saviano. We send you a message of love, Roberto.

Salman Rushdie is very precious to us. This is a song we wrote with him. It would be wonderful if you were here.

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Nothing like it. Nowhere else. 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
1: What do you want?
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3: What's this about?
0: It's sort of a musical journey, really. 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I hope. At least that's what you said it was going to be, that.
4: The high school crowd hasn't been very happy with our product lately.
5: Well, you can't blame them. They want new material. Our stuff's been repeated too many times. We can't sell the same things to the same old crowd forever.

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But anybody tonight, think of the people and the places that shaped you, made you, think about your friends.

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This next song is a drinking song. I don't know if anybody here in Germany drinks alcohol, but in Ireland we do it all the time.

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0: Chile.
1: For whatever reason, tonight, I want to sing this for people who live and work here in Las Vegas. Especially the paramedics, for whatever reason, nurses, doctors, keep us safe from harm, safe from self-harm a lot of the time. Of course, this is a prayer for any, just for some peace in the world. And for peacemakers. We wrote this song with a kid called Bob Dylan. 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
1: It was in a small bar. I don't think you all could have been here because I think there was only about 45 people. I remember somebody gave me a present. 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It was a pair of earplugs. If they're there, I'd really like to meet them backstage. Yes, you were there. I never forget a pretty face. A song called The Black Cat. This is Irish Uncut Dove.

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0: Here we still are. There you still are. What magic is this?
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Look what you've done to me. You made me very famous, and I thank you. I know you like your pop stars to be exciting, so I bought these. Now, my time among you is almost at an end. The glory of Zoo TV must ascend and take its place with all the other satellites. Don't fear, for I'll be watching you. I leave behind video cameras for each of you. Tape each other. Tape yourselves. Children, tape your parents. Parents, take care. Take all of this and watch it. I will be with as always, as close to you as your VCR and your personal headphones. So many listening tonight, I have a list. People of America, shush. I gave you Bill Clinton, I put him on CNN, NBC, C-SPAN. Too tall to be a despot, but watch him closely. People of Asia, your time is coming. Without your tiny transistors, none of this would be possible. People of Europe, when I came among you, you were squabbling like children. Now you're all hooked up to one cable, as close together as stations on a dial. People of the former Soviet Union, I've given you capitalism. So now you can all dream of being as wealthy and glamorous as me. People of Sarajevo, count your blessings. There are those all over the world who have food, heat and security, but they're not on TV like you are. Frank Sinatra, I give you MTV, demographic. You're welcome. Salman Rushdie, I give you decibels. Goodbye, Squidgy. I hope they give you whales. Goodbye, Michael. Goodbye, all you neo-Nazis. I hope they give you Auschwitz. Around about this time, I often make a telephone call. Sometimes to the President of the United States, but not tonight. Tonight I'm going to call a taxi to take me home. 'Cause I'm tired.

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0: My name is Mr. McPhister. 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
1: Hello?
0: My name is Mr. McPhister. Hello, what is your name?

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He told us it was him. And he came on board, and he stayed on board, even if we lost him physically a long time ago. His name is Greg Carroll, and Joshua Tree Album is dedicated to him.

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It's the very first time.

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1: Greatest one for the people of Sarajevo. 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
1: Why is this so
2: bad? Why have I got to deserve
1: this? Why is this so bad? Man, come on.
2: Is anybody home?
1: Can we make the curve this time? Is love really all you need?
2: What's going on?
1: This is all there is. Are you ever able to trust me again?
2: Are we still?

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The male ego sometimes gets inflated, sometimes deserves to be burst, that kind of thing. Morley Steinberg, love you. Okay, this is Saturday night. We do Sunday mornings too, but I think we might take a little break from the Achtung Baby, if that's okay. Baby can be a bit cranky. It's not exactly side one or side two, but we can play with space and time because we are on a turntable designed by Brian Eno. After all.

0: Hallo Dortmund, was geht ab? Erster Regen, dann die Hitze. Welcome to Zoo TV. We got anything on here tonight? What do you say? Let's,
1: What's here?
0: Let's see what's going on here. We got some TVs working here. No. No. Bless you. No. No.
2: Communism.
0: Definitely not. No. Yes, maybe. Oh, isn't that cute? That is seriously cute.
3: Oh, it's covered up. The Amsterdamer haben auch.
0: Where's Mr. Mark Kelly?
3: Sie kann sich gut ausdrücken.
0: Let's get out of here, the edge.

0: star is dying in the night and follows in the trail the scatter of light.
1: It's Frank the Wind, the International Space Station. It's pretty cool, right? He's our hero. Still exploring.

0: there a time? Is there a time? Ask a question.
1: Does everything happen for a reason?
2: Are we at the beginning or the end?
1: You still love me?
2: Are we alone in the universe?
1: Are we there yet?
3: How long have you known?
4: What suited your future?
1: Why do you put up with not my pretty old thing?
5: Is this a little bit
2: paranoid? They change the air crystal pattern.
1: Creation means something. Or evolution.
2: With diving while I want to.
5: Do we need a god?
2: Is fear controlling our life?
6: Hola, para Frenchie!

todo bien. São Paulo não pode parar. Mas vamos. We would very much like to say thank you, muito obrigado, to the great and extraordinary men of Muse, great and extraordinary people too. Thank you, Matt, Chris, Dominic, for coming on this South American adventure and making it more than it would or could have been. Thank you to Muse. I hope you like our current mode of transportation. The space station has been all kinds of interesting places, and we love that you, our audience, go to all kinds of trouble to see and hear us play. But in Brazil, and indeed in South America, we mean it when we say that we feel we are coming all the way over here to hear and see you. Usually, we sing to our audience, but here, our audience sings to us. Usually, we put on a show for our audience, but here, you put on a show for us. And tonight is our last night, and we want to remember this. So we are going live on radio and online across the whole of your mesmerizing continent as an excuse so we can have the record of this show. This show will last forever. It's a memento. You can have it too. Please download it. Memento. You can have it too. Please download it.

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It's a song about our country. It's called Sunday Bloody Sunday.

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That's all.

Thank you.

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On guitars and a whole lot else, The Edge. Dr. The Edge. 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

0: All right. 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
2: Letters. A lot of these songs. And this next one I thought was to our daughters. 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Isn't that right, The Edge? What you preach, what you need to hear. 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

0: And some people think that dream is dead. 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

0: What a night.
1: Thank you.
0: Thank you, The Edge. Thank you, Adam Clayton. Thank you, Larry Mullen.

All the great bands here tonight, Pearl Jam, R.E.M., Heart, we love you.

Well, I don't know what to say to you tonight. But thank you for tonight.

Thank you very much. Good night. God bless you. Thanks a lot.

you were born. Ten months after this came out, this is for you.

Thanks a lot. Wow, what an incredible blessing it is to, to be able to make a difference in other people's lives like all of you do who support Amnesty International and One Campaign and all the people who've been supporting the Red Zones, Apple and Bank of America and all this, loads of companies, Starbucks, Belvedere, loads of them. And Salesforce, and just we're getting somewhere. And 10 years ago, there were like, I think on the continent of Africa, there was like 50,000 people on HIV, on the antiretroviral drugs to fight AIDS. Now there's nearly 10 million. And the United States is a large part of that 10 million. You are incredible people. And you're very generous. And very generous to us. In the next 5 years, we're gonna see an end to the mother and child transmission of that disease, that horrible disease. And then 10 or 20 years, we're gonna see that disease finally off. I like when Edge just plays chords sometimes. Look at the concentration.

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This is a song. This next song is a song I wish we didn't have to write it, but we had to write it, and we want to play it. One day, Irish men will stop fighting with each other over the past. They will live and work together in the present. This is not the future. Sunday, bloody Sunday!

Recording Studio Mobile 2. Tonight, we're at Tiffany's in Sauchiehall Street. And on stage, it's U2.

Muchas gracias. 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Thanks a lot. Thank you to the Pop Mart crew. Muchas gracias. 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Thanks a lot. Thank you.

singing with B.B. King. We were there. Recorded in Sun Studios in Memphis. What a joy, what a thrill that will never be gone. B.B. King.

0: We're versatile. I don't know. Versatile. You have BB King, we got Joy Division fans down here. We've got like all kinds of exciting. Coldplay t-shirt, that always makes me very proud.
1: Pride.

You know, when we came through here on the Conspiracy Hope Tour, I could just feel something happening. People in offices and factories and schools and artists and everybody just kind of waking up or something. It's great. And I remember, I think we did five or six dates. But I remember very much Chicago. One, because I think you two played well that night, it was good. And the other because you're so noisy.

0: Thank you. God bless you tonight. Thank you.
1: This is for Ali. Ali's in the building with a baby in her belly. Well done, Liam.

talk too much, but there's something I want to say while we're here on this great island nation. We know what it means to be generous, but I want to say how proud we felt when, during the toughest of times, 80% of the Irish people refused to ask for cuts in development assistance for the poorest countries on the planet. Says a lot about who we are. Very, very proud. I want to thank those activists who are here with us tonight and the leaders who make the painful decision to not spend the money here, which will get your votes, but spend the money over there, which is, in some cases, the right thing to do. So, and this is especially dedicated to two extraordinary people who are with us tonight, and we're very, very, very honored that they are with us. We have the president, we have Michael Dee in the house, we have Sabine in the house. Poetry you have brought to your office, sir. We take a Paul Simon song to salute.

0: Thank you very much.
1: If you were listening on cassette, this is the moment where you would eject, flip us over. This is all right by us. I would like you to know that Steve Lillywhite, who produced our band from the very first album to the very last album, is here tonight. Nice dude. You were the man even when you were a boy. 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

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It's not an Elvis chapel. It's an Elvis cathedral. And it's not Elvis. It's Elvis's king who we come to serve. That's right. In our own muddy way. That's why we're here. Scrawled on a back of a bathroom door in Dublin, piece of graffiti says, Elvis is alive, we're dead. Now, Edge, we hope this evening to disprove at least half of that calculus, because we are very much alive. We're very grateful to be here in this fight between love and luck. We are feeling quite

Said I gotta do something.

One way out, you gotta cry without weeping.

Thank you. Thank you so much. We'd like to thank our creative team and our crew for the beautiful design that is the Innocence and Experience Tour. Thank you. Thank you. Your incredible crew. Beautiful designs. I'd also like to tell you about another beautiful design that is at the heart of this tour. It's a pill. And if you have HIV/AIDS and you don't get this pill, you die. And if you have HIV/AIDS and you take it, then you live. Simple stuff, but not so long ago, AIDS was a death sentence in the poor world. And France and the United States, some others, went ahead and decided that it was a universal human right that people, wherever they were born, could have access to these little beautiful designs.

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1: Let's dedicate this next song to the Capital Gazette and all the writers who risked their lives, reporters, novelists. I want to dedicate this to our dear friend Salman Rushdie. This is a promise.

Just to say, if somebody very special here tonight who would like to dedicate the whole show here, our last night at the Garden, and would like to dedicate to the man who not only designed every U2 album cover, but the man who gave us our name, U2, the man who gave us our name. We did turn down the Flying Tigers, I just want to say. The hype was my idea. Somebody had used that. But Steve Avril is, I don't know, where is he? Steve Avril is here. There he is, right there. Thank you, sir. Thank you. Steve Avril. Thank you.

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Anglais. Look, thank you for speaking with us. Thank you for your patience. It is beautiful to be back here in the City of Lights. These streets are very familiar to us, but over the next songs, we're going to take you to the actual streets that gave this band life on the north side of the city of Dublin. There's a large part of us still there, large part of everybody still on the street you grew up on, and first experiences are so powerful, first loves, first losses. I lost my mother. I was 14. But when she left me an artist. And that is why I'm standing with these three incredible gentlemen. Each of them has an extraordinary story. But I have a microphone, and this is a song about my mother. And for all mothers everywhere who

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1: This is Rejoice!

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0: So I want to thank Henry for the loan of his castle. It's a great, great venue. It shouldn't just be one, two concerts a year. There should be concerts all year here. This is a jewel in the crowd. So we're taking it. I want to thank Paul McGuinness, our manager. I want to thank Principal Management, all the women and men, mostly women, who run the show for us, and the people who have been on the road with for the last 5 months, and we've had an amazing year, one of those years that you just kind of, you know, just, you don't deserve, no one deserves it like this, but we're taking it, all right?
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0: It's quiet, and there's no one around. 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
1: Thank you to No Gala and his High Flying Birds. 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To make up for the last 10 years is make sure tonight is the best show we have ever played in this city of yours, in this state of yours. 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

0: This is
1: We've even got a few guys fighting in the front row to make us feel at home. This was on the radio back home. This is called David Atlee.

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And this man in a shanty town outside of Johannesburg has had enough of looking down the gun barrel of white South Africa. He's ready, but he still waits. He waits for the West, the supposed peacemakers, while they argue about sanctions, while they fail to support a man like Bishop Tutu and his call for common sense. Because this is all to do with silver and gold. That's what brought the white South African man there in the first place, as he dug the diamonds in the earth, a rich mineral deposits of South Africa. He was there for the silver and gold, and that's what would get him out of there. 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
1: This is what the word encore means. 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
1: we're just about ready.
0: Stage, London. Here are a band from the Republic of Ireland with international respect and appeal. 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
1: I am the only one. Trust me, I can build a wall around your home that nothing will penetrate.
2: What do we do? How do we save ourselves?
1: You ask how you build that wall. You ask, and I'm here to tell you.
2: You're a liar, Trump.
3: Why don't you keep your mouth shut, mister? How about you, seven up, boys?

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1: This is far too late for everybody to be off. 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

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Thanks for giving us a great life.

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And then we wondered why he never recorded it.

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I remember coming to one such kind of open air concert. And I remember I felt a part of something bigger than myself. 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

you.

They're saying backstage that this is the friendliest crowd they've ever seen in a place like this. Let them say it on the radio and on the television, in the papers. 57,000 people. No problem.

0: Metallica, Luminous Icons, Extraordinary Women, Extraordinary Women filling the place tonight, that's for sure. Women and girls, mothers, sisters, half the sky. Now, luminous as these figures behind us may be, most of all of them would tell you the same thing. Single individuals do not change history. Social movements are what change history. When people get together to agree on something, that's when the world changes. When people decide none of us is equal until all of us is equal, that's when the world changes. Oh.
1: Thank you very much. All right, The Edge. Larry, Nick, Andy. All right, fellas. Well, let's go. Boulder and Blitz. All because of you.

Thank you. I'm alive, I'm at the door of the place I started out from, and I want back inside. Wow, what a thought. And doubling, bubbling, doubling.

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1: 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São Paulo.

of Muse, great and extraordinary people too. Thank you, Matt, Chris, Dominic, for coming on this South American adventure and making it more than it would or could have been. Thank you to Muse. I hope you like our current mode of transportation. The space station has been in all kinds of interesting places, and we love that you, our audience, go to all kinds of trouble to see and hear us play. But in Brazil, and indeed in South America, we mean it when we say that we feel we are coming all the way over here to hear and see you. Usually, we sing to our audience, but here, our audience sings to us. Usually, we put on a show for our audience, but here, you put on a show for us. And tonight is our last night, and we want to remember this. So we are going live on radio and online across the whole of your mesmerizing continent as an excuse so we can have the record of this show. This show will last forever. It's a memento. You can have it too. Please download it.

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Even Time magazine gonna put us on the cover, you know. And you know, even though we worked for this and worked hard for this for the last few years, it was never our ambition necessarily to be number one or to be on the cover of Time magazine. I don't know about you, but I feel good about the fact that I still haven't found what I'm looking for.

我失去了，我失去了，如果我失去了你， And you sing as you bring

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0: Thanks for coming. 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Thanks a lot. 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
1: Jesus!
0: Life.
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0: 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I think I should give this back to you. Here. Looks like I'm a big hit with the girls in this town.
1: Now look what you started.

0: for the occasion. A group hug.
1: We're gathered here today in the name of radio.
0: And rock and roll.
1: And lots of other things. We hope God will bless them too.
0: God has definitely blessed us to be here today in Dublin, gentlemen. And I really want to say thank you so much on behalf of not just the people here at Radio 1, but everyone listening all over the world for inviting us to your city, into your home, into your studio, and for being so hospitable. And we really do appreciate it. And so thank you very, very much. We've had a great day.
1: Yeah, 700 years of oppression. You can stop now.
0: You know what? I had a great look at Dublin today, man. I made sure I looked at it with my blinkers off, you know what I mean? And I really loved the space, and I loved the Christmas of the year, and I loved, you know, the clean air and the fact that it just feels very alive here. You know, you've set up Cammy. This is your home. You know, I'm sure you've got bases around the world, but this is where your studio is. This is where your home. Dublin, to you still, means what?
1: Bubbling Dublin. That's what Lee Scratch Perry calls it. Bubbling Dublin, man. It's, you know, it's an interesting place. It's like it's in code, really. It's not like beauty of Dublin's not in the facades necessarily, though there's some beautiful corners of the city, but it's in, you know, back streets and places you can go and people you might meet and lock-ins and lock-outs and...
0: Which normally follows the lock-in.
1: Lookouts and... That's just people here. Living in Dublin is like being in a band. It is one long argument. You know, you walk across the street, somebody tells you to, you know. See, I've cut myself.
0: Thank you so much. I didn't want to have to make an apology.
1: Those days are over. I swear.
0: Good work. This is such a you know, and obviously this is your studio, but as far as the people downstairs are concerned, the competition winners, this is going to be the greatest night of their lives. I mean, I think we asked, is this the smallest gig you've ever done? And Adam, you said probably since the Bull and Gate?
2: Actually, since the Hope and Anchor.
0: Hope and Anchor, Anchor, right.
2: Which was definitely the smallest gig and the least well attended at that.
0: Right. I think we've got like a capacity of about 20 people here tonight.
1: Well, we played to 11 in Bristol.
0: About 2 years ago, right?
1: The 2 years ago we had a similar event happen. I won't get into it now. Yeah.
0: Do you get sort of, I mean, we talked a little bit about the stage as well. You were saying, you know, you need to feel some nerves in order to still feel alive in a band. But today, I mean, you're about to play these songs for the first time live on the radio ever in the world, you know, to millions of people. No pressure, but, you know.
3: Certainly no pressure. Well, obviously you're going to feel a few nerves because... You're taking them out in a test drive. You don't know quite how they're going to operate. But based on how it's been going the last few days, I'm pretty happy with how the songs are sounding. So,
0: you know, fairly confident.
1: I'm just, you know, I don't like the studio. This is a place we work here, but I don't like to be in the studio. I like to play the songs live. That's where you found that, you know, find out if they're any good. You got to step inside them. And so for me as a performer, this is the moment I find out. And, you know, it's funny, it just takes four or five people and you've got a crowd. And the last time we tested out the songs, we brought in an orchestra. There was 40 of them halfway through this album. And it was during singing it with the orchestra we realized the songs were shit. Honestly, just because I could tell. You hear it. You can hear it through the ears of the people you listen with. And so this is a big night. This is the first time we play these songs live.
0: It's certainly not shit. The album's amazing. I've had the pleasure of hearing it already. People on Monday are going to be so excited. You talked about the excitement of playing live, and I was lucky enough to see this band live before their lead singer sadly took his own life. Nirvana have just released a box set. It's an amazing piece of work. All the rarities and outtakes. Were you a Nirvana fan, Larry?
3: Yeah, they had a really big impact. I mean, it's kind of... It's one of those bands that will go down in history. It's just such a shame that we won't get to hang out with them, you know, and actually go head to head in a competition, because that would have been good. We need competition. You need people out there who are gonna, you know, whip your ass. Okay.
0: Oh, it's coming. Don't worry. The last 12 months, man, you've got competition. I tell you, for 2 or 3 years, I've been.

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Stop it! Bring him back here! Bring him back here! Bring him back here! Now, if he's misbehaving, throw him out, but throw him out gently. If he's not misbehaving, if he's okay, leave him in here. In the town.

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0: It's not very often you get to play with your favorite band.
1: Thank you.
0: Oh, Romeo.

0: 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Up! I believe it's a custom of yours, anyway. Let's see the
1: mightiest man.
0: Let's light up, as they used to say. Up! 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

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Back in Madison Square Gardens, wow. And having you in the room, wow. People need to get home. Even Adam, who used to be such a rock and roll animal, is dying to get home. I can tell you, love has changed that man. I still can't believe he's changing diapers. He's really good at it too. What a miracle love is. Huh? Yeah, Mariana's a miracle. That's right. Can we have a drink later?

0: Well, 2 years, and finally we make it down the end of the Yellow Brick Road to Sydney, Australia. Welcome to Zoo TV, y'all. Yeah, we got Digiwalls, Vidiwalls, CDIDVE, The Miracle of Chroma Key, the latest and greatest in software, hardware, and menswear. We got it all here. So we're going live to the planet tonight, so let's hope this shit works. Let's see what we got on TV. The accent changes, but the script sounds the same to me. Next.
1: It's come from the New South Wales Minister for Education.
0: Next. They don't want to understand you, lady. Next.
2: On the ground, is she going to be out? It'll be caught by Damian Martin. Goodbye.
0: They got balls, bats, punky shoes. Might be a rock and roll band.
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0: 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This is...
1: Sometimes I feel like I don't know.

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1: Jason.
0: 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Sorry, Jason. It's all yours. After the show, keep it busy.

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1: Oh, come on.
0: My name is Joe Heyer.
2: Joe Heyer. Hollywood, you too. How's your left hand? Okay. You're some dude. Thank you, sir. Thank you, Joe. You got a great voice. This is Joe. Watch out, Joe.
1: Oh, yes, I don't do an edge, right?
2: No, don't do an edge. Do a Bono. No, don't do that either. All right.

Love your early work. 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As we got further down the road on this band, things got a lot less clear and things got a little complicated. Even this thing called love and relationships is complicated, and I'm very lucky that my first love is still my last love. Not so easy for a lot of people, impossible, and this is a song about one of those two of those people.

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1: When I was younger, so much younger than today, never needed.

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Or something like that. 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